0: soliciting prostitution from an underage girl. Panel chair James Comer says Lutnick was forthcoming.
1: I feel like that Lutnick's been very transparent. He came in voluntarily.
0: Just the opposite for Democrat Suhas Subramaniam.
2: He was evasive, nervous, he was dishonest.
0: Lutnick told lawmakers earlier this year he barely had any relationship with Epstein.
3: This is the Canadian Press. In sports, the Montreal Canadiens are taking on the Sabres in Buffalo as the Atlantic Division rivals kick off a second-round NHL playoff series. The Canadiens are in the second round for the first time since advancing to the 2021 Stanley Cup Final, while the Sabres are in the postseason for the first time since 2011. Shane McClanahan extended his scoreless streak to 16 and two-third innings, and the Tampa Bay Rays beat the Toronto Blue Jays 3-0 to finish a three-game sweep. The surging Rays have won 12 of the last 13 games, the Jays lost a series after getting three wins and a split in their previous four. British Columbia Jobs Minister Ravi Kalan says the government has been approached by a local group that wants to buy the Vancouver Whitecaps. The potential BC-based bid for the Major League Soccer team comes after a formal offer by a U.S. group to buy and relocate the team to Las Vegas was announced last week. Kalan calls the bid a positive development for Whitecaps fans. From the Canadian Press, I'm John Kennedy.
4: CFQR 600 weather, I'm Jose Persico. Tonight, mainly cloudy with a low of 6 degrees. Tomorrow, mix of sun and cloud, 40% chance of showers in the morning. Winds west, 20 kilometers per hour, gusting to 40, high of 14 degrees. Tomorrow night, cloudy periods with a low of plus 4. Your forecast is available anytime at CFQR600.com or tell Alexa to play CFQR Montreal.

CFQR 600, all your classic hits. I love that one. One hit wonder from Nina. 99 Luftballons, even loved the English version. But we're going to continue the hits. Steve Miller Band, The Joker. Sometimes I feel like life has played a joke on me. CFQR.

Classic hits, CFQR 600, and you know what? This song, thinking about the years. Yeah, it's making me think about those years, and what did I do wrong? Where is it going? Goodbye, stranger, though. Maybe that's what I need. Say goodbye to a stranger. Maybe that'll figure things out. CFQR 600.

0: What if time and space weren't as we know them? What if the world we see every day was only one of many? Welcome to Imagine If, where we step beyond the boundaries of reality and into alternate dimensions of possibility. Hold on as we bend time, twist space, and explore the infinite what-ifs that could have changed the course of history. Ready to imagine the unimaginable? Let's dive in. This is Imagine If with Chris LeBlanc.
1: And we are indeed here on this day in 1937. The Hindenburg disaster shocked the world. But imagine if it didn't catch fire. It turned into the world's biggest popcorn machine in this alternate reality. The Hindenburg's coming in to land, engines humming, and then suddenly, pop. One kernel, pop, pop, pop, pop, pop. And within seconds, the entire sky sounds like a microwave losing its mind. Passengers are bouncing around like, why is there floor snacks? Crew members are trying to stay professional, like remain calm and slightly salted. On the ground, people are just holding out buckets like it's a movie night from the heavens. Some guy's yelling, "This is the best day of my life and it's buttered." And the radio announcer completely breaks. Oh, the humidity. It's delicious. Why is it so delicious?
2: 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CFQR 600.

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We're playing a bit of a puzzle. It's Jigsaw and Sky High. If you've watched a movie, you don't want to go Sky High. No, don't do that. CFQR 600.

0: Classic hits, CFQR 600. And you know what? I'm thinking about barbecuing, and so it makes me think of this kind of weird stuff. Never blink at a potato. That's how they win. If your shadow starts stretching before you do, just cancel the day. And remember, Tuesdays are just Mondays wearing a fake mustache. I'm still going to go back to the potato. Bacon wrapped, butter, and deliciousness.
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1: 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Done right the first time.
2: From the National Newsroom of the Canadian Press, I'm John Kennedy. Iranian-Canadian groups say Ottawa has to do more to weed out transnational repression within Canada. Conservative MP James Bazan says Iran's proxies in Canada are trying to silence Canadians with family members who are still living in Iran. Bazan has launched a bill that would define transnational repression in law, as well as beef up Canada's sanctions against the regime and visa bans for autocrats. A former political prisoner in Iran, who now lives in Canada, wants Ottawa to create a humanitarian program to help injured anti-regime protesters seek medical treatment abroad. Canadian cattle producers want the federal government to omit beef from a free trade agreement that it's pushing to sign with the South American Mercosur trade bloc by the end of the year. Tyler Fulton is a Manitoba-based cattle producer and president of the Canadian Cattle Association. He says a deal with Mercosur that includes beef access would make Canada more dependent on beef imports and would hurt food security at home and abroad.
3: Let me be clear. Our concern with a Mercosur free trade negotiation is not about protectionism, but overexposure.
2: Canada launched negotiations in 2018 seeking a free trade agreement with the South American trading bloc, which includes Argentina, Bolivia, Brazil, Paraguay, and Uruguay. A Canadian who criticizes U.S. President Donald Trump online accuses the Department of Homeland Security of unlawfully trying to unmask him. His lawsuit against the U.S. Homeland Security alleges that the agency is trying to force Google to reveal information such as his name, home address, online activity, and details about his physical movements throughout the world. The man's anonymous social media posts include strong opposition to Trump policies, although he hasn't been to the United States in more than a decade. The U.S. Department of Homeland Security did not immediately respond to requests for comment. Alberta Premier Danielle Smith is criticizing opposition NDP for keeping secret a massive privacy breach involving an online separatist database. Even though the website was demonstrated during a meeting attended by one of her caucus staffers 3 weeks ago, Smith says the staffer didn't realize it involved a privacy breach with the personal information of 3 million Alberta voters. NDP leader Nahed Nenshi says the party reported the potential breach to the RCMP immediately.
4: So in the Premier's world, calling the cops is keeping it secret. And she's worried about 38 of her members. She's not worried about 3 million Albertans, survivors of domestic assault, police officers and judges who are at risk.
2: Smith says by not informing the government, Nenshi put the Legislative Assembly at risk. Country singer-songwriter Ashley McBride's most personal album yet is partly the result of falling off a horse. She says the 2021 riding accident left her so badly hurt that there was a chance she might never perform again. But in the years since, she thought all about the songs that she and her band ripped through on the stage, but hadn't yet committed to record. Tracks like Water in the River, Rattlesnake Preacher, and Creosote are now on her new album, Wild, debuting this Friday. This is the Canadian Press. In sports, Andy Pahes set career highs with 3 homers and 6 runs batted in, while Shohei Ohtani broke out of a slump with 2.

0: two hits to lead the LA Dodgers to a 12-2 rout of the Houston Astros. Starter Tyler Glasnow allowed a solo home run in the first inning before leaving the game with low back pain just before the second. Jack Dreyer took over and pitched two scoreless innings for the win. Usman Dembele scored early, and defending champion Paris Saint-Germain returned to the Champions League final with a 1-1 draw against Bayern in Munich. The draw gave PSG a 6-5 win on aggregate after edging Bayern 5-4 in the first semifinal leg in Paris last week. PSG will face Arsenal in the final at Budapest. The Philadelphia 76ers are without star center Joel Embiid as they seek to tie their NBA Eastern Conference semifinal with New York. He's out with a sprained right ankle and sore right hip. From the Canadian Press, I'm John Kennedy.
1: CFQR 600 weather, I'm Jose Persico. Tonight, mainly cloudy with a low of 6 degrees. Tomorrow, mix of sun and cloud, 40% chance of showers in the morning. Winds west, 20 kilometers per hour, gusting to 40, high of 14 degrees. Tomorrow night, cloudy periods with a low of plus 4. Your forecast is available anytime at CFQR600.com or tell Alexa to play CFQR Montreal.

Classic hit, CFQR 600, good evening. You know what? I love this song, but now I've come to think Sugar Ray and Every Morning. Yeah, it's like every morning you gotta wake up and do the same old routine, go to work, or get to more stressful stuff. But hey, we've got the music to make you relax. CFQR.

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1: Classic hits, CFQR 600, continuing the great tunes. And you know what? It is a Wednesday night, and you know what that means. Friday is just around the corner. We're almost there. Celebrate the weekend by jumping up, get up and down, dance and groove to the music. And if you have to step out for some fun. Even dance on the street. Do what you gotta do. Joe Jackson, step it out. CFQR 600, good evening.

0: CFQR 600 playing all your classic hits. Good evening. You know what frustrates me? I remember being part of this group. You're standing at the light and you're trying to press that button so you can make your crossway across to the other side of the street. Well, somewhere in Montreal right now, there is a guy confidently pressing that crosswalk button like it actually does something. Yeah, I'd like to say, sir, that button is emotional support at best, because, I don't know, I've been there too. Does it ever actually work? You push the button, you push it again, and you're still stuck on the same side of the street. Yeah, I'm sure I'm not the only one.
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Classic Hits CFQR 600 with Neil Young and Cinnamon Girl. You know what? Maybe that's the whole thing. If she smells or tastes like cinnamon, then she's definitely more than a woman. CFQR 600.

0: 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Good evening. I'm Chris LeBlanc. Thanks for tuning in. You know what? I was DJing at the Wellesley in Pointe Claire yesterday, and the chef made me a delicious little lunch. I had no idea that capers went well with chicken. I thought they went well with fish, but no, lemon, some capers, and this delicious chicken. Oh, it was actually absolutely delicious. If you need to go to the Wellesley and you have a chance to try their lunch, ask the chef for his caper chicken lemon thing. I don't know what it's actually called, but it was really good.
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You know what? I'm grateful to have my love, that is, Love Is, Alanna Miles. CFQR 600, good evening.

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2: Newsroom of the Canadian Press, I'm John Kennedy. Iranian support groups in Canada are calling on Ottawa to do more to protect activists who have escaped from the Islamic regime. Ardashir Zarazadeh of the nonprofit International Center for Human Rights says Canada has not taken meaningful action following the recent violence against dissidents in Iran. He's urging a humanitarian program for injured protesters and is calling for stronger pressure against Tehran. Conservative MP James Bizan says threats linked to Iran are also being reported in Canada. A Canadian online critic of U.S. President Donald Trump is suing the U.S. Homeland Security Department for trying to unmask him.
3: The Canadian citizen posts anonymous online criticism of Trump policies. That has included the conduct of the Department of Homeland Security. It oversees Immigration and Customs Enforcement, or ICE. The Canadian is suing Homeland Security, accusing the American government of wrongfully trying to force Google to reveal a wide swath of his personal information. The American Civil Liberties Union is representing the Canadian. It says this case could have a chilling effect on free speech. Jason White, The Canadian Press.
2: Privacy watchdogs say OpenAI violated Canadian privacy laws when training its ChatGPT chatbot. Federal Privacy Commissioner Philippe Dufresne says the personal data that was collected was too broad. A report from Dufresne and his counterparts in three provinces found that sensitive information, such as that of health conditions and political views, was used. OpenAI has agreed to strengthen safeguards and improve transparency. Regulators note that changes are already being rolled out to better protect users. Airbus Canada has secured a major deal to build 150 A220 jets for Air Asia. The aircraft will be assembled north of Montreal and Mirabel, boosting Quebec's aerospace sector. Prime Minister Mark Carney says this deal strengthens global trade ties, with the first aircraft expected to be delivered in 2028. Analysts warn that ongoing production challenges could affect profitability. Alberta Premier Danielle Smith is criticizing the opposition NDP for keeping secret a massive privacy breach involving an online separatist database. Even though the website was demonstrated during a meeting attended by one of her caucus staffers 3 weeks ago, Smith says the staffer didn't realize it involved a privacy breach with the personal information of 3 million Alberta voters.
4: The member opposite should be ashamed of himself. People are sick of his antics. We know that he withheld this data because he wanted to turn it into a political stunt to play some kind of gotcha on the government when he could have told us.
2: NDP leader Nahed Nenshi says his party did notify the RCMP as soon as they became aware of the database being shared, and that the United Conservatives are trying to deflect blame. This is the Canadian Press. In sports, the Montreal Canadiens are taking on the Sabres in Buffalo as the Atlantic Division rivals kick off a second-round NHL playoff series. The Canadiens are in the second round for the first time since advancing to the 2021 Stanley Cup Final, while the Sabres are in the postseason for the first time since 2011. Shane McClanahan extended his scoreless streak to 16 and two-thirds innings, and the Tampa Bay Rays beat the Toronto Blue Jays 3-0 to finish a three-game sweep. The surging Rays have won 12 of the last 13 games. The Jays lost a series after getting three wins and a split in their previous four. British Columbia Jobs Minister Ravi Kalan says the government has been approached by a local group that wants to buy the Vancouver Whitecaps. The potential BC-based bid

0: for the Major League Soccer team comes after a formal offer by a U.S. group to buy and relocate the team to Las Vegas was announced last week. Kellon calls the bid a positive development for Whitecaps fans. From the Canadian Press, I'm John Kennedy.
1: CFQR 600 weather, I'm Jose Persico. Tonight, mainly cloudy with a low of 6 degrees. Tomorrow, mix of sun and cloud, 40% chance of showers in the morning. Winds west, 20 kilometers per hour, gusting to 40, high of 14 degrees. Tomorrow night, cloudy periods with a low of plus 4. Your forecast is available anytime at CFQR600.com or tell Alexa to play CFQR Montreal.

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Good evening. And you know what? It is the Cutting Crew, and I just died in your arms. But you know what? I love my wife so much, and if I were to die, I wanted to be in her arms, but I just want to live forever so I don't ever have to die in her arms. How about that? 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She is the love of my life. Yeah, sorry, Cutting Crew. I appreciate it, but no.

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0: 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Yes, always keep those dreams alive. 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
1: Hit it. This ain't no disco. 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

0: 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Good evening. You ever open the fridge, stare into it like it owes you answers, then close it and reopen it like something new spawned in there? That's not hunger, that's hope. But you know what? I also watched Ghostbusters. Sometimes you just shouldn't open the fridge and expect something to come out saying Zool. Yeah, that is curbing my hunger now. I'm not opening the fridge when nobody's at home. Yeah, I'm going to lose weight now.
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0: CFQR 600 playing all your classic hits. You know what? I used to get up so bright and early, 6 a.m. comes around, and I just hop out of bed, all ready to go, but no, not anymore. I still don't get it now. Even some people wake up energized and ready to go, like I used to. Others wake up a little like a haunted toaster, making noises, slightly warm, and absolutely not functioning properly. Yeah, that is what's happening to me. I mean, I leave a window open for the night, and I wake up, and now my hip hurts, just because I wanted some fresh air.
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hits CFQR 600 with the Bob Seger and Silver Bullet Band. We've got tonight, and you know what? When you've got tonight, all you got to do is think of, get that significant other, grab him, her, or whoever, grab them on that sofa, do what you got to do, and grind to the groove. Oh yeah, baby, some Rod Stewart. That'll get you going. Hey, it might be Wednesday, it ain't Friday, but why not get a little love going on? Because do you think I'm sexy? CFQR.

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2: From the National Newsroom of the Canadian Press, I'm John Kennedy. A Canadian citizen is accusing the U.S. Department of Homeland Security of unlawfully trying to force Google to reveal his identity and online activities. The man is an anonymous critic online of U.S. President Donald Trump and has launched a lawsuit against U.S. Homeland Security. The lawsuit says the plaintiff posts extensively about politics on social media, including strong opposition to Trump's policies. The complaint says the department demanded Google to provide records about the man's accounts, including his name, where he lives, his browsing history, and extensive information about his physical movements in the world. Iranian-Canadian groups are calling on Ottawa to do more to protect democracy activists inside Iran. Adashir Zarizadeh runs the nonprofit International Center for Human Rights and says Ottawa has not provided practical support to dissidents.
3: Unfortunately, since the January mass atrocity crimes occurred in Iran, this year, we have seen nothing practical and from the government of Canada.
2: Zarizadeh says Canada could launch cases in global courts against Iranian officials and resettle activists and journalists who are facing threats of torture and execution. Prime Minister Mark Carney is holding his cards close to his chest on how he'll go about making appointments to the Senate. 9 Senate seats are currently vacant and 6 senators are set to retire later this year. Carney says he'll consider advice from the appointments board established by former Prime Minister Justin Trudeau. Trudeau's process came under scrutiny when he appointed a series of prominent liberals and party donors before leaving the office. One of the bidders for Canada's new Navy submarines is pitching an undersea Arctic research center. It's part of efforts by German submarine maker TKMS to convince Ottawa to choose it over a South Korean rival company, Hanwha Oceans. TKMS says it's reached an agreement on setting up the research center with General Dynamics Canada. It says the new research and development center would focus on underwater surveillance technology for the Arctic. AP Washington correspondent Sagar Magani reports that there was starkly different partisan reactions as Commerce Secretary Howard Lutnick appeared before a House panel today.
4: Commerce Secretary Howard Lutnick's closed-door interview with a House panel about his Jeffrey Epstein ties is drawing a sharply mixed response. Lutnick was before the House Oversight Committee trying to explain his contacts with Epstein after the financier's 2008 conviction for soliciting prostitution from an underage girl. Panel Chair James Comer says Lutnick was forthcoming.
5: I feel like that Lutnick's been very transparent. He came in voluntarily.
4: Just the opposite for Democrat Suhas Subramaniam.
6: He was evasive, nervous, he was dishonest.
4: Lutnick told lawmakers earlier this year he barely had any relationship with Epstein.
2: This is the Canadian Press. In sports, Bowen Byram and Ryan McLeod scored on consecutive power play opportunities and helped the Buffalo Sabres defeat the Montreal Canadiens 4-2 in Game 1 of their second-round playoff series. Nick Suzuki and Kirby Dack scored for Montreal, which appeared to slow itself, barely finding its legs 3 days after defeating Tampa Bay in Game 7 of its first-round series. Jalen Brunson scored 26 points and helped New York seize control of a close game after a run of blowouts, leading the Knicks to a 108-102 victory over the Philadelphia 76ers for a 2-0 lead in the Eastern Conference semifinals. Milwaukee Bucks co-owner Jimmy Haslam says he would like to have Giannis Antetokounmpo's future sorted out before next month's NBA draft. Haslam spoke today alongside general manager John Horst at a news conference introducing Taylor Jenkins as the Bucks' coach. From the Canadian Press, I'm John Kennedy.
7: CFQR 600 weather, I'm Jose Persico. Tonight, mainly cloudy with a low of 6 degrees. Tomorrow, mix of sun and cloud, 40% chance of showers in the morning. Winds west, 20 kilometers per hour, gusting to 40, high of 14 degrees. Tomorrow night, cloudy periods with a low of +4. Your forecast is available anytime.

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Do you really want to hurt me? If I eat McDonald's, sometimes that'll hurt me. Yeah. So, yeah. CFQR 600.

Classic hits, CFQR 600. Good evening. We continue with the iconic. She is the girl of the 80s for sure, and some of the 90s and early 2000s, even Madonna. She's your material girl, CFQR 600.

0: 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Good evening. Somewhere out there, there's a perfectly normal chair that has seen things. You sit on it and it's like, oh, you don't even know, do you? And they say money can't buy happiness, but it can buy snacks. And I've never cried while holding a perfectly timed snack. So let's not rush to conclusions. Yeah, can someone give me a raise?
1: 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CFQR 600. 1, 2, 3.

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Hey, could someone carry me through my dreams? Because I've got some dreams that I'm hoping for will come true. Someone buy my house. I need to just get it sold. So if you're interested, contact me. Fleetwood Mac, CFQ.

0: 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Good evening. Time now for the not-so-wise owl who said, I tried to follow my dreams, but they were on back order, so I followed a raccoon instead. He has a plan, but it's mostly snacks.
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Classic Hits, CFQR 600. That is it for me. Enjoy the rest of your night, but don't rock that boat. Whatever you got going on, just keep it steady. CFQR 600.

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1: From the National Newsroom of the Canadian Press, I'm John Kennedy. Canadian cattle producers want the federal government to omit beef from the free trade agreement it's pushing to sign with the South American Mercosur trade bloc by the end of the year. Tyler Fulton is a Manitoba-based cattle producer and president of the Canadian Cattle Association. He says beef access would make Canada more dependent on imports and would hurt food security at home and abroad.
2: Let me be clear. Our concern with a Mercosur free trade negotiation is not about protectionism, but overexposure.
1: Canada launched negotiations in 2018 seeking a free trade agreement with the South American trade bloc. Prime Minister Mark Carney says Airbus Canada's massive new plane order shows the benefits of diversifying trade beyond the U.S. The company signed a deal to supply AirAsia with 150 of its Canadian-made A220 jets. AirAsia CEO Tony Fernandez says during the uncertainty, it's good to take risks and think about the future.
3: You know, people will be wondering why we buying so many planes during this latest crisis. But crises are an opportunity to make bold decisions and to go out there and be aggressive.
1: Airbus has faced production challenges at its Montreal area plant. The French company has pointed to a range of supplier problems with shortages running from engines to wings. A BC prosecutor says the evidence doesn't establish the accused claim that he had stopped taking his schizophrenia medication before finally stabbing a man to death on a Vancouver patio. Crown prosecutor Daniel Parim says Inderdeep Singh Gosal is prepared to lie and use his mental health to achieve his goals. His defense lawyer says Gosal should be convicted of the lesser charge of manslaughter in the death of Paul Schmidt in March 2023. They say his unmedicated psychotic state left him unable to understand and the consequences of his actions. A Canadian critic of U.S. President Donald Trump is suing U.S. Homeland Security for trying to unmask his anonymous online activities.
4: The Canadian citizen posts anonymous online criticism of Trump policies. That has included the conduct of the Department of Homeland Security. It oversees Immigration and Customs Enforcement, or ICE. The Canadian is suing Homeland Security, accusing the American government of wrongfully trying to force Google to reveal a wide swath of his personal information. The American Civil Liberties Union is representing the Canadian. It says this case could have a chilling effect on free speech. Jason White, The Canadian Press.
1: Federal officials say a gray whale hit by a sea-doo off Vancouver appears to be in good condition. The whale was spotted feeding and swimming normally the day after the collision near Stanley Park, which sent the watercraft airborne and seriously injured the rider. Vancouver police say they are assisting Fisheries Department investigators in the case, while authorities are reminding boaters to stay at least 100 meters away from all whales. This is the Canadian Press. In sports, Jalen Brunson scored 26 points and helped New York seize control of a close game after a run of blowouts, leading the Knicks to a 108-102 victory over the Philadelphia 76ers for a 2-0 lead in the Eastern Conference semifinals. Bowen Byram and Ryan McLeod scored on consecutive power play opportunities and helped the Buffalo Sabres defeat the Montreal Canadiens 4-2 in Game 1 of their second-round playoff series. Nick Suzuki and Kirby Dax scored for Montreal, which appeared to slow itself, barely finding its legs 3 days after defeating Tampa Bay in Game 7 of its first-round series. Milwaukee Bucks co-owner Jimmy Haslam says he would like to have Giannis Antetokounmpo's future sorted out before next month's NBA draft. Haslam spoke today alongside general manager John Horst at a news conference introducing Taylor Jenkins as the Bucks' coach. From the Canadian Press, I'm John Kennedy.
5: CFQR Montreal weather, we've got some clear skies tonight with a low of 8 degrees. Tuesday, we're looking at sunshine, increasing cloudiness by the afternoon with a high of 22. And for Tuesday night, mainly cloudy with a chance of showers overnight with a low of 13 degrees. Cloudy Wednesday, a 40% chance of showers with a high of 19. For full weather details, visit CFQR600.com.

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0: stronger pressure against Tehran. Conservative MP James Bizant says threats linked to Iran are also being reported in Canada. A Canadian online critic of U.S. President Donald Trump is suing the U.S. Homeland Security Department for trying to unmask him.
1: The Canadian citizen posts anonymous online criticism of Trump policies. That has included the conduct of the Department of Homeland Security. It oversees Immigration and Customs Enforcement, or ICE. The Canadian is suing Homeland Security, accusing the American government of wrongfully trying to force Google to reveal a wide swath of his personal information. The American Civil Liberties Union is representing the Canadian. It says this case could have a chilling effect on free speech. Jason White, The Canadian Press.
0: Privacy watchdogs say OpenAI violated Canadian privacy laws when training its ChatGPT chatbot. Federal Privacy Commissioner Philippe Dufresne says the personal data that was collected was too broad. A report from Dufresne and his counterparts in three provinces found that sensitive information, such as that of health conditions and political views, was used. OpenAI has agreed to strengthen safeguards and improve transparency. Regulators note that changes are already being rolled out to better protect users. Airbus Canada has secured a major deal to build 150 A220 jets for Air Asia. The aircraft will be assembled north of Montreal and Mirabel, boosting Quebec's aerospace sector. Prime Minister Mark Carney says this deal strengthens global trade ties, with the first aircraft expected to be delivered in 2028. Analysts warn that ongoing production challenges could affect profitability. Alberta Premier Danielle Smith is criticizing the opposition NDP for keeping secret a massive privacy breach involving an online separatist database. Even though the website was demonstrated during a meeting attended by one of her caucus staffers 3 weeks ago, Smith says the staffer didn't realize it involved a privacy breach with the personal information of 3 million Alberta voters.
2: The member opposite should be ashamed of himself. People are sick of his antics. We know that he withheld this data because he wanted to turn it into a political stunt to play some kind of gotcha on the government when he could have told us.
0: NDP leader Nahed Nenshi says his party did notify the RCMP as soon as they became aware of the database being shared, and that the United Conservatives are trying to deflect blame. This is the Canadian Press. In sports, Bowen Byram and Ryan McLeod scored on consecutive power play opportunities and helped the Buffalo Sabres defeat the Montreal Canadiens 4-2 in Game 1 of their second-round playoff series. Nick Suzuki and Kirby Dack scored for Montreal, which appeared to slow itself, barely finding its legs 3 days after defeating Tampa Bay in Game 7 of its first-round series. Jalen Brunson scored 26 points and helped New York seize control of a close game after a run of blowouts, leading the Knicks to a 108-102 victory over the Philadelphia 76ers for a 2-0 lead in the Eastern Conference semifinals. Milwaukee Bucks co-owner Jimmy Haslam says he would like to have Giannis Antetokounmpo's future sorted out before next month's NBA draft. Haslam spoke today alongside general manager John Horst at a news conference introducing Taylor Jenkins as the Bucks' coach. From the Canadian Press, I'm John Kennedy.
3: CFQR Montreal weather. We've got some clear skies tonight with a low of 8 degrees. Tuesday, we're looking at sunshine, increasing cloudiness by the afternoon with a high of 22. And for Tuesday night, mainly cloudy with a chance of showers overnight with a low of 13 degrees. Cloudy Wednesday, a 40% chance of showers with a high of 19. For full weather details, visit CFQR600.com.

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2: From the National Newsroom of the Canadian Press, I'm Karen Rebo. Quebec's aviation industry has scored a massive contract with low-cost Malaysian airline Air Asia. Airbus Canada has signed a deal to build 150 A220 jets for Air Asia at its Montreal area facility in Mirabel. The agreement is the French-owned aircraft maker's largest single-firm order for the narrow-body planes. Speaking alongside Quebec Premier Christine Fréchette at Wednesday's announcement, Prime Minister Mark Carney framed the Airbus deal with Air Asia as an example

0: Experts in Argentina are scrambling to figure out if their country is the source of a deadly hantavirus outbreak that has gripped an Atlantic cruise. Two Dutch tourists and a German woman died after testing positive for the Andes strain. Five people have fallen ill. Officials have evacuated the three remaining sick people from aboard the ship and flew them to the Netherlands. The cruise ship itself, with about 145 people left on board, including four Canadians, is now sailing towards Spain's Canary Islands. The trip is expected to take a few days, the ship's operator said. Here is ABC's Victor Aquendo.
1: We have seen concern or pushback even about how to handle this influx of people who may or may not be sick. I spoke with a doctor from the World Health Organization now on board who says nobody currently on the ship is symptomatic. Of course, that could change.
0: New data from Statistics Canada from a few years ago shows Canadians aged 25 to 39 were nearly twice as likely to live with their parents compared with the baby boomers when they were the same age. A census report found 16% of millennials were living with at least one parent in 2021, compared with 8% of the boomers in 1991. StatsCan says the proportion of millennials living with their parents was the highest in Toronto and Vancouver, the country's most expensive housing markets. A federal judge in New York on Wednesday unsealed a purported suicide note left by Jeffrey Epstein.
2: The note purportedly written by Jeffrey Epstein before his first attempt to kill himself said, quote, "It is a treat to be able to choose one's time to say goodbye," according to court records released Wednesday. The cryptic one-page handwritten note offered few new details about Epstein's purported motivations, and there's no confirmation that Epstein himself authored it. His former cellmate, convicted quadruple murderer, claimed he found the note tucked in a book in the days after Epstein's first suicide attempt in July 2019. Peter Haralambos, ABC News.
0: This is the Canadian Press. In sports, the Buffalo Sabres picked up a 4-2 victory to open their second-round NHL playoff series against the Montreal Canadiens. Montreal was coming off an emotional Game 7 win over the Tampa Bay Lightning on the weekend, but Canadiens center Kirby Dach says that wasn't a factor in this loss.
3: We had enough time off to reset. It's not like we had only a day to get our minds off it and come back.
0: Toronto's Beckett Seneca was among the three goal scorers as the Anaheim Ducks skated past the Vegas Golden Knights 3-1 to even their second round series at a game apiece. Seneca is a finalist for the Calder Memorial Trophy that goes to the NHL's top rookie. In the NBA playoffs, the New York Knicks scored a 108-102 win over the Philadelphia 76ers for a 2-0 lead in their Eastern Conference semifinal. The Knights' only other game saw San Antonio tie things up at 1 with Minnesota by shellacking the Timberwolves. From the Canadian Press, I'm Karen Rebeau.
4: CFQR Montreal weather. We've got some clear skies tonight with a low of 8 degrees. Tuesday, we're looking at sunshine, increasing cloudiness by the afternoon with a high of 22. And for Tuesday night, mainly cloudy with a chance of showers overnight with a low of 13 degrees. Cloudy Wednesday, a 40% chance of showers with a high of 19. For full weather details, visit CFQR600.com.

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2: From the National Newsroom of the Canadian Press, I'm Karen Rebo. Escalating tensions again in the U.S.-Iran war. The U.S. military firing on an Iranian oil tanker Wednesday as U.S. President Donald Trump sought to pressure Tehran into reaching a deal to end the war. The military said in a social media post that a fighter jet shot out the rudder of the tanker in the Gulf of Oman as the vessel tried to breach the American blockade of Iran's ports. The attack occurred as Iran and the U.S. are officially in a ceasefire. Trump threatened Tehran with a new wave of bombing if a deal is not reached that includes opening the critical Strait of Hormuz. Officials say 140 passengers and crew remain on board that Dutch cruise ship that is now on its way to the Canary Islands after three passengers died in an apparent hantavirus outbreak. Eight others have been sickened on the ship. Medical teams evacuated three from the boat when it was docked off Cape Verde off West Africa. And officials say no remaining passengers have symptoms. Harvard Medical School epidemiologist Dr. John Brownstein says passengers will be evaluated when they arrive at Spain's Canary Islands.
3: The tricky thing here is that the incubation period can

0: Dutch couple contracted the virus during a bird watching outing in Argentina before boarding. Canadian cattle producers want the federal government to omit beef from the free trade agreement it's pushing to sign with the South American Mercosur trade bloc by the end of the year. Tyler Fulton is a Manitoba-based cattle producer and president of the Canadian Cattle Association. He says a deal with Mercosur that includes beef access would make Canada more dependent on beef imports and would hurt food security at home and abroad.
1: Let me be clear. Our concern with a Mercosur free trade negotiation is not about protectionism, but overexposure.
0: Canada launched negotiations in 2018 seeking a free trade agreement with the South American trading bloc, which includes Argentina, Bolivia, Brazil, Paraguay, and Uruguay. And CNN founder, media mogul, and philanthropist Ted Turner has died at 87.
2: The pioneer behind cable news transformed an obscure Atlanta television station into the first 24-hour all-news TV network. Turner was a philanthropist, owned sports teams, was a champion yacht racer, and had once been married to actor Jane Fonda, who had said this about him.
3: Funny and outrageous. I mean, you know, second date, he's telling me that he's rewritten the Ten Commandments.
2: He sold Turner Broadcasting to Time Warner, and Turner once bragged, "If only I had a little humility, I'd be perfect." In later years, he was slowed by Lewy body dementia. I'm Julie Walker.
0: This is the Canadian Press. In sports, the Buffalo Sabres strike first blood over the Montreal Canadiens. The Sabres picking up a 4-2 victory to open their second-round NHL playoff series against the Habs. Montreal captain Nick Suzuki lamented a tough start inside 14 minutes.
4: Just shot ourselves in the foot there. We were down 2-0 and just trying to claw our way back, and thought we played a pretty good game after that.
0: Game 2 goes Friday, again at KeyBank Center. The other NHL playoff game saw Toronto's Beckett Seneca among a trio of goal scorers for the Anaheim Ducks in their 3-1 win over Vegas. The win evens their second-round series at a game apiece. The Toronto Blue Jays will enjoy a Thursday off before opening a series at home against the LA Angels. The Jays licking their wounds after losing the 3-game series in Tampa Bay. Former Blue Jay Marcus Semien homered and finished with 4 hits as the surging New York Mets beat Colorado after the start time was pushed back 6 hours due to a snowstorm. From the Canadian Press, I'm Karen Rebeau.
5: CFQR Montreal weather. We've got some clear skies tonight with a low of 8 degrees. Tuesday, we're looking at sunshine, increasing cloudiness by the afternoon with a high of 22. And for Tuesday night, mainly cloudy with a chance of showers overnight with a low of 13 degrees. Cloudy Wednesday, a 40% chance of showers with a high of 19. For full weather details, visit CFQR600.com.

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2: From the National Newsroom of the Canadian Press, I'm Karen Rebo. Tensions are rising again in the U.S.-Iran war. The U.S. military fired on an Iranian oil tanker as President Donald Trump sought to pressure Tehran into reaching a deal to end the nearly 10-week-old conflict. The military said a fighter jet shot out the rudder of the tanker Wednesday in the Gulf of Oman as the vessel tried to breach the American blockade of Iran's ports. Officials and experts in Argentina are scrambling to figure out if their country is the source of a deadly hantavirus outbreak that has gripped an Atlantic cruise. Two Dutch tourists and a German woman died after testing positive for the Andes strain of the rare rodent-borne illness, and five others from the boat have fallen ill. None of the sick remain on board, and all on board are confined to their cabins. There are still 140 people, including four Canadians on the ship, which has pulled up anchor from off Cape Verde and is now sailing toward Spain's Canary Islands. Prime Minister Mark Carney says Airbus Canada's massive new plane order shows the benefits of diversifying trade beyond the U.S. The French-owned company has signed a deal to supply Air Asia with 150 of its Canadian-made A220 jets, all to be built at the Montreal area facility in Mirabel. Air Asia CEO Tony Fernandez says it's during uncertainty, like during the current war in the Middle East and the volatility in fuel prices and tariffs, that it's good to take risks and think about the future.
3: You know, people be wondering why we're buying so many planes during this latest crisis. But crises are an opportunity to

0: Capitol Hill Wednesday after facing months of criticism over conflicting accounts about his relationship with the late convicted sex offender Jeffrey Epstein.
1: Lutnick was before the House Oversight Committee trying to explain his contacts with Epstein after the financier's 2008 conviction for soliciting prostitution from an underage girl. Panel Chair James Comer says Lutnick was forthcoming.
2: I feel like Lutnick's been very transparent. He came in voluntarily.
1: Just the opposite for Democrat Suhas Subramaniam.
3: He was evasive, nervous, he was dishonest.
1: Lutnick told lawmakers earlier this year he barely had any relationship with Epstein, but he spent an hour at Epstein's home in 2011 and visited Epstein's island with his family the next year. The Epstein case files show they also kept in touch via email. Sagar Meghani at the White House.
0: This is the Canadian Press. In sports, the Buffalo Sabres picked up a 4-2 victory to open their second-round NHL playoff series against the Montreal Canadiens. Montreal was coming off an emotional Game 7 win over the Tampa Bay Lightning on the weekend, but Canadian center Kirby Dach says that wasn't a factor in this loss.
4: We had enough time off to reset. It's not like we had only a day to get our minds off it and come back.
0: Toronto's Beckett Seneca was among the three goal scorers as the Anaheim Ducks skated past the Vegas Golden Knights 3-1 to even their second round series at a game apiece. Seneca is a finalist for the Calder Memorial Trophy that goes to the NHL's top rookie. In the NBA playoffs, the New York Knicks scored a 108-102 win over the Philadelphia 76ers for a 2-0 lead in their Eastern Conference semifinal. The Knights' only other game saw San Antonio tie things up at 1 with Minnesota by shellacking the Timberwolves. From the Canadian Press, I'm Karen Rebeau.
5: CFQR Montreal weather. We've got some clear skies tonight with a low of 8 degrees. Tuesday, we're looking at sunshine, increasing cloudiness by the afternoon with a high of 22. And for Tuesday night, mainly cloudy with a chance of showers overnight with a low of 13 degrees. Cloudy Wednesday, a 40% chance of showers with a high of 19. For full weather details, visit CFQR600.com.

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2: From the National Newsroom of the Canadian Press, I'm Karen Rebo. A new poll this morning indicates more than two-thirds of Canadians support banning access to social media and AI chatbots for children under 16. Of the 1,800 respondents to Léger's online poll last week, 70% said they support age restrictions for social media like Instagram and TikTok, and nearly the same number support restricting AI chatbots like ChatGPT. The idea of implementing age restrictions for social media has gained momentum globally since Australia became the first to implement a ban last December. Here's Léger executive Andrew Enns.
3: It really took Australia to sort of get us all thinking about, you know, about the idea of it. I think a lot of people initially probably dismissed the idea as kind of impractical.
2: He says Canadians are really seized by this issue. He says there's also a preference for a national approach. Conservative leader Pierre Poilievre is set to address a conference of conservatives today in Ottawa.
4: The event by the Canada Strong and Free Network also features a fireside chat with former U.S. Secretary of State Mike Pompeo. Alberta Premier Danielle Smith and U.S. Ambassador to Canada Pete Hoekstra are to speak tomorrow. So too will Conservative MP Jamil Giovanni, fresh off a meeting with U.S. Trade Representative Jamieson Greer. This year's theme is A Winning Vision. Aaron Sousa, The Canadian Press.
2: Quebec's aviation industry has scored a massive contract with a low-cost Malaysian airline. Airbus Canada has signed a deal to build 150 A220 jets for Air Asia at its Montreal area facility in Mirabel. The agreement is the French-owned aircraft maker's largest single-firm order for the narrow-body planes. Speaking at yesterday's announcement, Prime Minister Mark Carney said the deal strengthens links between Canada and Southeast Asian countries.
5: We shared a vision of deepening ties between those countries that in this crisis that we're still living through are choosing to build in the face of adversity.
2: The first A220-300 is expected to roll off the line early in 2028. U.S. Commerce Secretary Howard Lutnick testified

0: is Jay O'Brien.
1: What the Epstein files showed is that Lutnick and Epstein had connections even after Lutnick had said that he brushed Jeffrey Epstein off. One of the most notable was in 2012, which was years after Jeffrey Epstein first pleaded guilty to sex crimes. The two, Lutnick later confirmed, had lunch on Jeffrey Epstein's private island.
0: This is the Canadian Press. In sports, the Buffalo Sabres strike first blood over the Montreal Canadiens. The Sabres picking up a 4-2 victory to open their second-round NHL playoff series against the Habs. Montreal captain Nick Suzuki lamented a tough start inside 14 minutes.
2: Just shot ourselves in the foot there. We were down 2-0 and just trying to claw our way back, and thought we played a pretty good game after that.
0: Game 2 goes Friday, again at KeyBank Center. The other NHL playoff game saw Toronto's Beckett Seneca among a trio of goal scorers for the Anaheim Ducks in their 3-1 win over Vegas. The win evens their second-round series at a game apiece. The Toronto Blue Jays will enjoy a Thursday off before opening a series at home against the LA Angels. The Jays licking their wounds after losing the 3-game series in Tampa Bay. Former Blue Jay Marcus Semien homered and finished with 4 hits as the surging New York Mets beat Colorado after the start time was pushed back 6 hours due to a snowstorm. From the Canadian Press, I'm Karen Rebo.
3: CFQR, Montreal area weather. Sunshine today with a mix of sun and cloud this afternoon with a high of 13 degrees. Partly cloudy tonight with a chance of showers before the morning with a low of +2. For the weekend, Saturday, a mix of sun and cloud with a high of 12 degrees. Sunday, sunshine and a high of 13 degrees. For full weather details, visit CFQR600.com.

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1: 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Done right the first time.
2: From the National Newsroom of the Canadian Press, I'm Karen Rebo. A new poll this morning indicates more than two-thirds of Canadians support banning access to social media and AI chatbots for children under 16. Of the more than 1,800 respondents to Léger's online poll last weekend, 70% said they support age restrictions for social media like Instagram and TikTok. Nearly the same number supported restricting AI chatbots like ChatGPT. Léger's executive VP, Andrew N, says concern from Canadians is pretty high.
3: Canadians are quite seized by the issue, and they're equally concerned with respect to the social media, but also the AI and the chatbots, and that there is a preference for a national approach.
2: Australia implemented age restrictions for social media in December, and the world has been intrigued. Sergeant Brandon Malcolm, an Ontario provincial police officer killed last month in a highway crash while on duty east of Toronto, has been remembered as a brave and compassionate man committed to his community. Malcolm was 33. At a funeral service in Cobourg yesterday, Ontario Premier Doug Ford said Sergeant Malcolm was a big man with an even larger heart who dedicated his life to service.
4: I want to assure his loved ones and his colleagues that all of Ontario grieves with you.
2: Other officials joining Malcolm's family, friends, and thousands of first responders for the service was OPP Commissioner Thomas Carrick. Prime Minister Mark Carney says Airbus Canada's massive new plane order shows the benefits of diversifying trade beyond the U.S. The French-owned company has signed a deal to supply Air Asia with 150 of its Canadian-made A220 jets, all to be built at the Montreal area facility in Mirabel. Air Asia CEO Tony Fernandez says it's during uncertainty, like during the current war in the Middle East and the volatility in fuel prices and tariffs, that it's good to take risks and think about the future.
5: You know, people will be wondering why we're buying so many planes during this latest crisis. But crisis are an opportunity to make bold decisions and to go out there and be aggressive.
2: The list price for the A220-300 is $91.5 million U.S. The parties did not specify a price tag for the purchase, though it would not be unusual for Air Asia to pay far less than the sticker price because it's such a large order. And Montreal may be the last Canadian team standing in the second round of the NHL playoffs, but for many hockey fans in St. Catharines, Ontario, the Buffalo Sabres are the local heroes. At Cully's Original Sports Bar, owner Adrian Kulikowski says many Canadian fans see themselves represented in an American team.

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2: CFQR 600 Montreal weather. Sun cloud mix today and a high of about 13 degrees a little bit later on. A few clouds tonight and a low of plus 4. Once again, we have a risk of frost tonight, okay? Don't plant before the end of May. A mix of sun and cloud and a high of 14 degrees for Friday. And a mix of sun and cloud and a high of 19 degrees for Saturday, 16 and rainy on Sunday. It is 7 at 6.

There we go. It ain't over till it's over. It's Rush and Limelight at CFQR, 13 minutes past 6 o'clock. Good Thursday. Yeah, we lost. Get over it. It's going to happen. And Dobish has got to get it out of his system. I mean, he was like 7 games where he was the wall. There's going to always be bad stuff, and it's better to have the bad stuff happen in, like, the first couple of games of a brand new series than in a game 7. So, yeah, let it all out, make the mistakes, adjust to the new team. We're fine. But the story this morning is the Buffalo Sabres did defeat the Montreal Canadiens 4-2 in Game 1 of the second round NHL playoff series that opened last night at KeyBank Center in Buffalo, home of the Buffalo Buffaloes. Buffalo entered the matchup as the top seed in the Atlantic Division after eliminating Boston. The Sabres led offensively last night by Josh Doan, Ryan McLeod, each finished with a goal and an assist. Montreal had gone into the game in Buffalo after a grueling 7-game first-round series victory over the Tampa Bay Lightning. It was grueling for the fans, too. Trust me. The Canadiens struggled to match Buffalo's pace early and never fully recovered after falling behind by 2 goals in the opening period. Okay, you regroup. Next game is still in Buffalo. It comes up on Friday night at 7 o'clock.

0: You're going to be just sneezing and blowing your nose for the longest time, according to scientists. That's Billy Joel, by the way, at CFQR. Good morning. It's 17 minutes past 6 o'clock. Yeah, scientists are raising the alarm about the allergy seasons in Canada getting worse and getting longer. You probably notice it. I notice it, and I'm not especially allergy prone. But these days, yeah, I start sneezing a little bit this time of year. And I think I have, you know, a spring cold. No, it's not a spring cold. It's allergies, and the season's getting worse. And the main worse, and the main culprit is climate change, according to doctors and immunologists. Allergy season's becoming longer, more severe. The pollen counts are higher. North America has endured higher pollen counts for more than a decade, they say. Some researchers say pollution and shifts in carbon dioxide levels may be impacting plant growth as well. New study published in January points the finger at light pollution, if you can imagine, suggesting constant artificial lighting in some urban centers, hello, downtown anywhere these days, could be contributing to longer pollen seasons. Managing seasonal allergies can now mean a mix of prevention, traditional medication, and other emerging treatments. According to the experts, that being medical folks, doctors, people who actually know what they're talking about, as opposed to influencers on the internet, it is smart to start with simple avoidance measures. Protections that can include closing the windows during the night, not drying your clothes outside, that way they don't get all coated in pollen and have you itchy and scratchy. Wasn't that a cartoon series? Sunglasses. I don't know why. I guess to keep pollen away from your eyes. Sunglasses anytime you're outdoors.
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0: update from the Canadian press. Iranian support groups in Canada are calling on Ottawa to do more to protect activists who have escaped from the Islamic regime. Adashir Zarizadeh is of a non-profit International Center for Human Rights and is calling on Canada to take more meaningful action following recent violence in Iran against dissidents. Privacy watchdogs say OpenAI violated Canadian privacy laws when training its ChatGPT chatbot. Federal Privacy Commissioner Philippe Dufresne says the personal data was too broad when collected, with political views and health conditions used to train the chatbot. Airbus Canada has secured a major deal to build 150 A220 jets for Air Asia, boosting Quebec's aerospace sector. Alberta Premier Danielle Smith is criticizing the opposition NDP for keeping secret a massive privacy breach involving online separatists in a database. NDP leader Nahed Nenshi says his party did notify the RCMP as soon as they became aware of the database being shared. From the Canadian press, I'm John Kennedy.
1: CFQR 600 Montreal weather, mix of sun and cloud, 30% chance of showers this morning, and winds gusting to 40, high 13. Yep, that's it, 13, sorry. Mix of sun and cloud on Friday and a high 14 degrees. Sun cloud mix 19 Saturday, rain Sunday. At this point, a high of 16. Don't really see a whole lot of warm weather coming in the near future. Currently in Montreal, it's 7 degrees at CFQR.

0: CFQR 600 Montreal. The band is called Big Country. Song is called In a Big Country. I'm betting if there's an album around somewhere, that's probably entitled Big Country. But I could be wrong. Mix of sun and cloud, 30% chance of showers this morning, 40 for the gusting of the winds. You start to lose your command of all sorts of language the more time you spend on a computer. Winds west, 20 kmh, gusting to 40. There you go, and a high of 13 today. It's 7 degrees currently. Potholes everywhere. Drivers lamenting the catastrophic road conditions in Montreal and the craters that just keep coming back. It's like zombie, pothole apocalypse or something. You fill it, it comes right back. You cannot kill these things. Montreal's rolling out what it says will be longer-term fixes to the pothole problem. Officials say after 8 years of underinvestment in equipment, too many bicycle paths, the city is now trying to catch up with three new measures to ensure lasting repairs. An additional $1 million for boroughs that have already used up their budget or received a large number of 311 complaints. $1 million for manual patching contracts open to anybody. Like, doesn't have to be bid, a whole bidding process, and, one company gets to do all of it, and if they can't handle it, well, that's just too bad, we'll have to wait, and blah, blah, blah, blah, blah. And $125,000, which seems like a paltry amount, but nevertheless, that $125,000 is targeted at manual patching on Notre Dame Street, which is literally like driving on the moon these days. If once you get past the Jacques Cartier Bridge and you're on Notre Dame heading east, what a roller coaster ride! Anyway. They say they're going to dedicate $125,000 to patching that. I think that's going to have to move the decimal point there. In just the past 2 weeks, the city says it has recorded between 10,000 and 12,000 potholes per week.
1: Nostalgic music says it all. CFQR 600.

Gino Vannelli driving around in his black cars. Speaking of cars, the Grand Prix coming to town. We'll tell you all about that in just a couple of minutes on the other side of a news update we've got coming your way from the folks at Canadian Press and brought to you by Joey Electric. And we do that top and bottom of every hour to bring you the national and international news you need to know. News you can use. CFQR.

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1: 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Done right the first time.
2: From the National Newsroom of the Canadian Press, I'm Karen Rebo. A new poll this morning indicates more than two-thirds of Canadians support banning access to social media and AI chatbots for children under 16. Of the more than 1,800 respondents to Léger's online poll last weekend, 70% said they support age restrictions for social media like Instagram and TikTok. Nearly the same number supported restricting AI chatbots like ChatGPT. Léger's executive VP, Andrew N, says concern from Canadians is pretty high.
3: Canadians are quite seized by the issue, and they're equally concerned with respect to the social media, but also the AI and the chatbots, and that there is a preference for a national approach.
2: Australia implemented age restrictions for social media in December, and the world has been intrigued. Sergeant Brandon Malcolm, an Ontario provincial police officer killed last month in a highway crash while on duty east of Toronto, has been remembered as a brave and compassionate man committed to his community. Malcolm was 33. At a funeral service in Cobourg yesterday, Ontario Premier Doug Ford said Sergeant Malcolm was a big man with an even larger heart who dedicated his life to service.
4: I want to assure his loved ones and his colleagues that all of Ontario grieves with you.
2: Other officials joining Malcolm's family, friends, and thousands of first responders for the service was OPP Commissioner Thomas Carrick. Prime Minister Mark Carney says Airbus Canada's massive new plane order shows the benefits of diversifying trade beyond the U.S. The French-owned company has signed a deal to supply Air Asia with 150 of its Canadian-made A220 jets, all to be built at the Montreal area facility in Mirabel. Air Asia CEO Tony Fernandez says it's during uncertainty, like during the current war in the Middle East and the volatility in fuel prices and tariffs, that it's good to take risks and think about the future.
5: You know, people will be wondering why are we buying so many planes during this latest crisis. But crises are an opportunity to make bold decisions and to go out there and be aggressive.
2: The list price for the

0: at Cully's Original Sports Bar, owner Adrian Kulikowski says many Canadian fans see themselves represented in an American team.
1: Part of the culture here in Niagara, a lot of family and friends on both sides of the border.
0: Kulikowski says it's the first time the Sabres have made the playoffs in over a decade, and the city's feeling it. This is the Canadian Press. In sports, the Buffalo Sabres strike first blood over the Montreal Canadiens. The Sabres picking up a 4-2 victory to open their second-round NHL playoff series against the Habs. Montreal captain Nick Suzuki lamented a tough start inside 14 minutes.
2: Just shot ourselves in the foot there. We were down 2-0 and just trying to claw our way back, and thought we played a pretty good game after that.
0: Game 2 goes Friday, again at KeyBank Center. The other NHL playoff game saw Toronto's Beckett Seneca among a trio of goal scorers for the Anaheim Ducks in their 3-1 win over Vegas. The win evens their second-round series at a game apiece. The Toronto Blue Jays will enjoy a Thursday off before opening a series at home against the LA Angels. The Jays licking their wounds after losing the 3-game series in Tampa Bay. Former Blue Jay Marcus Semien homered and finished with 4 hits as the surging New York Mets beat Colorado after the start time was pushed back 6 hours due to a snowstorm. From the Canadian Press, I'm Karen Rebo.
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5: CFQR 600 Montreal weather. It's a mix of sun and cloud for this 7th day of May. 30% chance of showers this morning. The wind's gusting to 40 and a high of 13 degrees. Now for Friday, a mix of sun and cloud. High of 14 degrees. Mix of sun and cloud on Saturday. A little bit warmer, up to 19. But then it dips back down again on Sunday. Periods of rain on Sunday and a high of 16 degrees. Right now it is mostly cloudy. It is 7 degrees at CFQR.

0: It's your Thursday morning love ballad for you. It's Lionel Richie and Hello at 15 minutes past 7 o'clock. Jim Connell in the morning. CFQR 600 is the radio station, your classic hits radio station in Montreal. Mentioned before the news update at 7 that, yeah, we're getting closer to the Grand Prix being in Montreal. Story yesterday about Tours Montréal expecting this to be the, could be the best summer of all time for tourism in the city. And of course, the event that usually kicks off big time tourism in Montreal is the Grand Prix every spring. This year we've got the added benefit of playoff hockey, second round playoff hockey, bringing a lot of people into town. But the Grand Prix itself coming up May 24th. Interesting fact that will not be too interesting to you if you're one of the hundreds of thousands of millions of people that can't afford tickets to a Grand Prix race anymore. The Grand Prix in Canada is the third most expensive race weekend on the Formula One calendar. This is looking back at stats for 2024, okay? When it comes to race tickets and hotel prices, could be number one for all we know this year. The study is done by the betting site TonyBet. It looked into the average price for tickets over the course of the weekend and hotel costs for a three-night stay at a nearby hotel. So look at these numbers. On average, Formula One fans will spend $4,831 to attend all 3 days. General admission tickets can be purchased for as low as $283, but a luxury paddock club package costs $13,900. Of course, only the uber rich, $13,900, yeah. As for accommodation, the average cost of a three-night stay near Circuit Gilles-Villeneuve costs $4,368 for a two- or three-star hotel. The price figure jumps to $6,500 approximately for a four- or five-star hotel. Yeah, adding food and other race items that racegoers get over the weekend, you don't put that in there, but the average cost for the weekend still comes to $10,213. Get yourself a subscription to F1 TV, folks. It costs $10 a month, I think. The Canadian Grand Prix weekend was only beat out by the Las Vegas Grand Prix and the United States Grand Prix, the one in Austin, as more expensive of the Grand Prix weekend.
1: CFQR 600 reignites all of our greatest moments and great memories of our lives.

0: 600 CFQR with Burton Cummings, and it's a fine state of affairs. Weather-wise, not that bad. A mix of sun and cloud today, about a 30% chance of precipitation falling on your head at any point in the day today. Winds out of the west gusting to 40 and a high coming up of 13 degrees a little bit later on. Yes, the Canadians lost last night. You know this by now, probably watching. It wasn't that bad of a hockey game, but you know, it's you're going to have losses, and you're going to have and especially in the case of, you know, Dobish wasn't especially bad last night. It's just the team around him wasn't especially good either, and he was like superb during the seven games with Tampa Bay, and nobody's perfect. You're going to have that bad game inside of you somewhere. Hopefully, you know, not a whole lot of them, or you're going to be out of the playoffs. But he's just been going and going and going, so fine. Maybe this gets it out of his system, takes off the pressure now. This is only game one of the series. It's not as if it was game six. So here we go. They're in Buffalo again tomorrow night. And we're headed towards a news update from Canadian Press, brought to you by Joey Electric, with Nick Gilder on CFQR.
1: Danger.

0: this update from the Canadian Press. More than two-thirds of Canadians support banning access to social media for children under 16. A new online poll by Léger found 70% of respondents said they support age restrictions for social media sites. 69% support restricting AI chatbots like ChatGPT. Léger's Andrew Enns says potential factors could include recent U.S. court verdicts that found Meta and Google liable for harms to children. The cruise ship hit by a deadly hantavirus outbreak is now on its way to Spain's Canary Islands. There's word that dozens of passengers left that ship on April 24th without contact tracing, nearly 2 weeks after the first passenger died on board. And the Buffalo Sabres drew first blood in the opener of their second-round NHL playoff series at home against the Montreal Canadiens. Buffalo beat the Habs 4-2. From the Canadian Press, I'm Karen Rebo.
1: Your Thursday morning weather forecast, a mix of sun and cloud on this 7th day of May. A 30% chance of showers this morning. Winds gusting to 40 and a high of 13. And for Friday, we're looking at a mix of sun and cloud. The high 14 degrees, mix of sun and cloud on Saturday. 19 degrees, 16 periods of rain on Sunday. A glimpse into next week, you say? Okay. Monday, sun cloud mix and a high of 15. 7 degrees, mainly cloudy skies at CFQR.

0: 800-600-742 ABBA. And the Dancing Queen. As we inch closer and closer to a news update at 8 o'clock this morning, it's 7 degrees in the city, mostly cloudy, and just a 1 in 3 chance of getting hit by a raindrop today. Maybe more than one, but definitely only a 1 in 3 chance. Never mind. Airbus Canada has put together a deal. A huge. Can you imagine buying 150 airliners just like that? Air Asia has done that. They've signed a deal with Airbus Canada for a massive order. 150 of the Canadian-made A220 jets in a multi-billion dollar coup, as they're calling it, for the Quebec aviation industry. Deal was unveiled yesterday. The agreement was with the low-cost Malaysian airline, Air Asia, marks the largest single firm order for the narrow-body planes assembled north of Montreal, in Mirabel, in fact, in the manufacturer's history. The first A220-300 for that order is expected to roll off the line in the first quarter of 2028. Tony Fernandez is the guy who is the CEO over at Air Asia. And he says they aim to host the world's largest A220 fleet. The unprecedented deal underscores Quebec's role as a key hub in global aviation. The head of the commercial aircraft division at Airbus, the French-owned company, bought a majority of Bombardier's C-Series program. That's what the A220 is. It's a Bombardier C-Series design and build. Airbus took it over right at the end of the program and rebranded it as sort of the baby Airbus, if you will, the A220 twin engine, very popular little airliner, and Air Asia has just ordered 150 of them.
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1: 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Done right the first time.
2: From the National Newsroom of the Canadian Press, I'm Karen Rebo. More than two-thirds of Canadians support banning access to social media for children under 16. A new online poll by Leger found 70% of respondents said they support age restrictions for social media sites. 69% support restricting AI chatbots like ChatGPT. Leger's Andrew Enns says Australia got the ball rolling with a ban last December.
3: It really took Australia to sort of get us all thinking about, you know, about the idea of it. I think a lot of people initially probably dismissed the idea as kind of impractical.
2: Enns says potential factors could include recent U.S. court verdicts that found Meta and Google liable for harms to children, as well as February's deadly mass shooting in Tumbler Ridge, B.C., that has drawn questions around the shooter's use of OpenAI's chatbot. That cruise ship, hit by a deadly hantavirus outbreak, is now on its way to Spain's Canary Islands. And there is word this morning that dozens of passengers had left that cruise ship on April 24th without contact tracing, nearly 2 weeks after the first

0: Canadians should brace to hear that screech of the National Public Alerting System today. All Ontario residents will get the test message and tone from Alert Ready on their TVs, radios, and compatible wireless devices. The twice-yearly test alert will sound off at 1:55 Eastern Time for Ontarians. Every other province and territory, except Quebec and Saskatchewan, had their test alerts yesterday. And U.S. Commerce Secretary Howard Lutnick testified behind closed doors on Capitol Hill Wednesday after facing months of criticism over conflicting accounts about his relationship with the late convicted sex offender Jeffrey Epstein.
1: Lutnick was before the House Oversight Committee trying to explain his contacts with Epstein after the financier's 2008 conviction for soliciting prostitution from an underage girl. Panel Chair James Comer says Lutnick was forthcoming.
2: I feel like Lutnick's been very transparent. He came in voluntarily.
1: Just the opposite for Democrat Suhas Subramaniam.
3: He was evasive, nervous, he was dishonest.
1: Lutnick told lawmakers earlier this year he barely had any relationship with Epstein, but he spent an hour at Epstein's home in 2011 and visited Epstein's island with his family the next year. Sagar Meghani at the White House.
0: This is the Canadian Press. In sports, the Buffalo Sabres strike first blood over the Montreal Canadiens. The Sabres picking up a 4-2 victory to open their second-round NHL playoff series against the Habs. Montreal captain Nick Suzuki lamented a tough start inside 14 minutes.
4: Just shot ourselves in the foot there. We were down 2-0 and just trying to claw our way back, and thought we played a pretty good game after that.
0: Game 2 goes Friday, again at KeyBank Center. The other NHL playoff game saw Toronto's Beckett Seneca among a trio of goal scorers for the Anaheim Ducks in their 3-1 win over Vegas. The win evens their second-round series at a game apiece. The Toronto Blue Jays will enjoy a Thursday off before opening a series at home against the LA Angels. The Jays licking their wounds after losing the 3-game series in Tampa Bay. Former Blue Jay Marcus Semien homered and finished with 4 hits as the surging New York Mets beat Colorado after the start time was pushed back 6 hours due to a snowstorm. From the Canadian Press, I'm Karen Rebo.
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7: CFQR 600 Montreal weather. Suncloud mix, 30% chance of showers this morning and a high of 13 degrees. Suncloud mix on Friday and a high of 14 degrees. And then a suncloud mix on Saturday, 19 degrees. That turns the other way again. On Sunday, we get periods of rain. It'll be just 16 degrees on Sunday. Currently at 600 CFQR under cloudy skies in downtown Montreal. And at the airport, it is 7 degrees.

CFQR and CFQR 600, the love theme from the motion pictures Ain't Elmo's Fire. It's David Fletcher at CFQR. Keep repeating this. We are really sort of blessed with sports teams these days when it comes to hockey in particular. Not only are the Habs red hot, but the Montreal Victoire have tied up their best of five semifinal series. They're at one win apiece. Game three comes up tonight at the Grand Casino Arena, and the fourth game comes up the following day, tomorrow. Why do they write it that way? The fourth game coming up tomorrow. Victoire needs to win at least one game in St. Paul, Minnesota, to have any hope of returning to Place Bell for a fifth and decisive duel next Monday night. No reason why they can't do it. Series tied at one game aside. It's a best of five. So it's now turned into a best of three, basically. And they play tonight in St. Paul.

0: Just as a bit of a sidebar here, to avoid talking about hockey and sports constantly, but you know, that's the way it is in Montreal when the Habs are in the playoffs in May. Motorists in Montreal are going to face some major traffic disruptions this weekend. Highway 15, that's DeCary, is going to be closed southbound from May the 8th right through to May the 11th. That would be the weekend. The closure will affect the section between the DeCary interchange and the entrance from Jean Talon Street to Highway 15 southbound. The work required to replace a section of a beam on the Dulles-Savanne overpass and to do some beam repairs on Desjockeys and Ferrier overpasses. The ministry says the southbound closure will be in effect from tonight at, Friday night at midnight. Jumped ahead of myself there, to Monday at 5 a.m. The ramp from Highway 40 eastbound to Highway 15 southbound will be closed. The ramp from Highway 40 westbound to 15 southbound will be closed. And the ramp from Marcel Laurent Boulevard, in other words, all the access at the DeCary Circle, that's all going to be shut down for the entire weekend. So plan accordingly. It is definitely going to be a big traffic mess.
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0: There they go. The boys in the bright white sports car. Trooper. Letting it ride.
1: Now this update from the Canadian Press. More than two-thirds of Canadians support banning access to social media for kids under the age of 16. A new online poll by Leger found 70% of respondents said they support age restrictions for social media sites, while 69% support restricting AI chatbots like ChatGPT. There's word this morning that dozens of passengers left a cruise ship hit by a deadly hantavirus outbreak on April 24th without contact tracing, nearly 2 weeks after the first passenger died on board. Oceanwide Expeditions said today that 29 passengers left the vessel, while the Dutch Foreign Ministry put that number at about 40. Three people have died and five others have fallen ill. The ship is now on its way to Spain's Canary Islands. And Russia's defense ministry is reporting that air defenses shot down 347 Ukrainian drones overnight. From the Canadian Press, I'm Lisa Laporte.
0: CFQR 600 Montreal weather, mix of sun and cloud, 30% chance of showers this morning, and winds gusting to 40 kmh. We'll have a high of 13 degrees. Friday, mix of sun and cloud and a high of 14 as well. Mix of sun and cloud and 19 on Saturday, 16 and periods of rain on Sunday, 15 sun cloud mix Monday, 14 sun cloud mix Tuesday, 17 sun cloud mix. Yeah, you get it. That's the picture for next week. 7 degrees currently under cloudy.

CFQR, Sweet Baby James, James Taylor, and you've got a friend at 20 minutes before 9 o'clock. You got a friend in Marissa up at 9, take you through till the noon hour. Then another one in Dawn, who will take you through until 4. Dawn Smooth is in the air chair. 4 o'clock, it's Mose Persico through 8, and then Chris LeBlanc up until midnight. Bunch of friends for you here at CFQR.

0: Claimers on CFQR. And 500 miles I'm going to be. 500 miles. Don't ask me what that means. I have no idea. SunCloud Mix today, a 7-degree high. No, a 7-degree temperature now, 13-degree high. So not a huge difference, but a little bit warmer. Speaking of things coming up and how this is going to be a fantabulous tourist season in Montreal, according to Tourisme Montréal, and, you know, kicking off the Grand Prix on the May 24th weekend. Before that, the West Island Blues Festival kicks off. They're celebrating their 23rd anniversary, continuing a tradition of supporting local charities with, at the same time, promoting blues across Montreal's West Island. It's not a hard job to promote blues on the West Island. Lots of fans out there. Organizers saying the festival has donated nearly $600,000 to community groups over the past two decades. It's a great thing. This year's beneficiaries include the West Island Women's Shelter, A Bovas, the West Island Black Community Association, Literacy Unlimited, Community Perspective on Mental Health, and the West Island Mission. It all kicks off May 21st. Okay, May 21st, VIP indoor concert, Pierrefonds Cultural Center. Keep in mind, this is a blues thing, but it's a fancy charity affair. Tickets are $150. That includes a cocktail reception, a dinner, and the concert series, of course. And a series of free outdoor concerts will follow through the summer. Scheduled in Didio, Dorval, and Pointe Claire Village. We'll talk to you about them as they come up.
1: Nostalgic music says it all. CFQR 600.

Martha and her muffins for you there. It's they're lovely. 8:52 at CFQR. It's Jim Connell in the morning. And that is it for me. I will exit stage right.

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1: 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Done right the first time.
2: Now this update from the Canadian Press. Concerns have been raised that hantavirus could spread as travelers from a cruise ship that was the scene of a deadly outbreak start to return home. Dutch officials say more than two dozen passengers left the ship without contact tracing being done on April 24th, almost 2 weeks after the first passenger of three died of the virus while on board. A new Léger poll has found 70% of respondents support age restrictions for social media like Instagram and TikTok, while 69% support restricting AI chatbots like ChatGPT. The parent company of Bell Media is reporting a drop in first

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2: CFQR, Montreal area weather. A mix of sun and cloud today with a chance of showers this morning with a high of 13 degrees. A few clouds tonight with a low of +4 with a risk of frost. A mix of sun and cloud tomorrow with a high of 14 degrees. And for Saturday, a mix of sun and cloud and a high of 19 degrees. For full weather details, visit CFQR600.com.

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Good morning. I know, not the start to the second round of the NHL playoffs that we wanted last night for the Habs, but you know what? There's always game two. That's coming up tomorrow. All right, so we have beautiful weather these next couple days. Maybe that'll kind of manifest some good stuff, too. It's CFQR 600 AM.

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I'm Marissa. I was completely done with the rain, I'll be honest. So I am very thankful for sunshine today. And Neil Sedaka at CFQR 600 AM.

0: CFQR 600 AM. It's about 20 past the hour, nearing the weekend. And I'll tell you, we're a lot better than a meeting that could have been an email. So, you know, you're in the right place. A lot of great music is on the way at CFQR 600 AM.
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0: CFQR 600 AM is what you'll search on Instagram and Facebook, and then click the follow button to have some fun with us off the air. And what a fun day yesterday. The Quebec Michelin Guide came out. We got a couple Montreal restaurants that have made the list and gotten the stars this year. Who gonna be four? So if you haven't checked them out before, now it is time to go and do a little taste testing, as well as Sushi Nishinokaze. So these two right here in our local area, and Michelin star restaurants now officially at CFQR 600 AM.
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I was hoping for a little luck yesterday at CFQR 600 AM. Marissa, I was just, going out and trying to tidy up a little things for Mother's Day weekend. And both stores that I went in, this is how far in advance we are, apparently, in what is out. Father's Day stuff was already out. No, they scrapped mom and went right to dad, it feels like. It's CFQR 600 AM.

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2: This update from the Canadian Press. A cruise ship carrying more than 140 passengers, including four Canadians, is headed to Spain's Canary Islands amid a deadly hantavirus outbreak on board. Concerns are now being raised that the confirmed Andes strain of hantavirus, known to spread from human to human, will do so after more than two dozen passengers got off the ship on April 24th without contact tracing. A Canadian pollster says recent U.S. court verdicts against Meta and Google for harms to children could be influencing views north of the border on certain age restrictions. A new Léger poll has found more than two-thirds of Canadians support banning access to social media and AI chatbots for kids under the age of 14. And nearly 500 homes have been damaged and more than a dozen people injured in Mississippi after powerful storms tore across the state. From the Canadian Press, I'm Lisa Laporte.
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3: Here's a look at your CFQR Montreal weather forecast for today. A mix of sun and cloud with a high of 13. For tonight, a few clouds, temperatures dropping down to a low of 4. There is a risk of frost. For tomorrow, Friday, a mix of sun and cloud and a high of 14. To get your full weather details anytime, visit our website, cfqr600.com, or tell your Alexa to play CFQR Montreal. 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

The Turtles, CFQR, 600 a.m. With the rain that we've had this week, you know, I went down to the basement multiple times yesterday, making sure none of it was coming inside. So I'm glad it's nicer today.

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It's Queen.

0: Brian Adams, CFQR, 600 AM, just about 10:20. And there's been a lot of talk of this high-speed rail. It could end up going from Montreal to Ottawa and very quickly. But in order for that to happen and maybe make things a little bit more convenient for the traveling public, it is going to end up crossing approximately like 1,700 different properties. That's at least 500 agricultural lands. And that means that there's going to be some land that needs acquisition. So I don't know how quickly that'll happen. There's about, I guess they're saying like 30 to 40% farmers. And again, about 500 farmers that it would impact. So we'll see how things continue to move forward. But, you got to weigh the pros and the cons here, I guess. It's CFQR 600 AM.
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I hope mom likes hockey. I mean, if she's got Canadian blood, there's a good chance she does. Just saying, because game three for our Habs going to be coming up on Sunday right here in Montreal. Paul Davis is on CFQR 600 AM.

0: CFQR 600 AM. As I'm sure you know, the Michael movie is out now. Been seeing some of the behind the scenes of, especially the young kid that plays, you know, obviously little Michael. Just amazing, amazing talent. The dance that's in that kid's veins is crazy. But, you know, some news has been coming out, different stories that maybe we haven't heard before. And, you know, this one, there's claims that he used marijuana during creative sessions at Neverland. And like, I mean, duh. Like, I feel like, you know, there's a good chunk of the population that is probably they've gone down that route. You know, that is a source for so much when it comes to creativity, when it comes to pain relief. So, not surprised whatsoever. But we've got more of your favorites, including Ian Thomas and Fleetwood Mac. They're coming up next at CFQR 600 AM.
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2: Now this update from the Canadian Press. Two Canadians are among passengers who got off a cruise ship currently dealing with a deadly hantavirus outbreak. Oceanwide Expeditions says the individuals left the ship on the remote South Atlantic island of St. Helena on April 24th. The Public Health Agency of Canada is connecting with the Canadians who were on board to give guidance on isolation and public health measures. Meantime, the Dutch Health Ministry says a flight crew member who had contact with a cruise ship passenger infected with hantavirus is being held in isolation after showing symptoms. 55% of respondents to a recent Léger poll regarding age restrictions on social media and AI chatbots say regulating access should be the federal government's responsibility. Culture Minister Mark Miller has taken the lead on an online harms bill promised by Ottawa. From the Canadian Press, I'm Lisa Laporte.
3: Here's a look at your CFQR Montreal weather forecast for today. A mix of sun and cloud with a high of 13. For tonight, a few clouds, temperatures dropping down to a low of 4. There is a risk of frost. For tomorrow, Friday, a mix of sun and cloud and a high of 14. To get your full weather details anytime, visit our website, CFQR600.com, or tell your Alexa to play CFQR Montreal. 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

KFQR 600 AM. As a millennial, I recognize this song more so as a cover from Seal from the Space Jam soundtrack back in 1996, which that movie already 30 years old, which is crazy. Steve Miller Band, it's Fly Like an Eagle.

CFQR 600, the Classic Hit Station. Coming up, I have some good news. I really have some good news about potholes. Yes, I'm not even joking. I'm being serious. Montreal says it's finally getting serious about the pothole situation. They're promising new money, new repair plans, and even a viral local pothole fixer is now getting the mayor's attention. Details on the way.

0: Jack Soul on CFQR 600. It's 12:21 done here in the afternoon. I can't believe it's almost 20 years since the passing of Hayden Neal. That is the lead singer from Jack Soul, passed away at the age of 39 in 2009. So Montreal says they're going to get more serious with the pothole problem. And we've heard this before, but, you know, we can always hope. Drivers, of course, very frustrated over the rough roads and the potholes that keep reopening. The city announced new funding aimed at faster and longer lasting repairs. That includes an extra $1 million for boroughs dealing with the most complaints, another $1 million for rapid response patching crews during warm weather, and targeted funding for repairs on Notre Dame Street. Many say that is one of the worst locations. Of course, you remember that's where the mayor ended up with two flat tires earlier this year. The city says it's currently recording, listen to this number, 10,000 to 12,000 potholes a week, putting Montreal on pace to surpass last year's totals. That's not a record that we want, right? And an interesting twist, a local landscaper, of course, you know, he went viral most recently, that went out there and patched the pothole himself. Of course, we're not recommending that you take this into your own hands. But fortunately, it clearly got the city's attention, because now the mayor has reached out to that viral pothole fixer, and she's speaking to him about possibly getting a contract to his company. So for Montreal drivers, the hope is now simple. Hopefully we end up with fewer craters and repairs that actually last longer than one season.
1: Nostalgic music says it all. CFQR 600.

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But I wanna know for sure. So come on, hold me tight.

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But I wanna know for sure. So come on and hold me tight.

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And if so, have you noticed that it feels a lot worse this year? Well, there's a reason for that. I'll get into the details right after this classic hit from Meat Loaf, CFQR 600.

0: Allergies is a big deal in my household. My wife has allergies. My son has allergies. My daughter and I don't have allergies all the time, but like I'll have allergies 1 year, then I won't have it for 2 years, then I'll have it another year. It's very strange. Not too sure why. Now, if your allergies seem worse this spring, Montreal experts say there's a reason for it. Researchers at McGill University say climate change is stretching out the allergy season. Warmer temperatures are causing spring to arrive earlier, which means trees are releasing pollen sooner and for longer periods of time. Experts say that creates more pollen in the air just overall, leading to stronger symptoms for allergy sufferers. About 1 in 5 Canadians deal with seasonal allergies. Doctors also say the pollen itself may actually be becoming more intense or irritating, which could explain why symptoms feel a lot worse lately for some people. Right now, tree pollen is the big trigger in spring. Grass pollen takes over during the summer, and ragweed becomes the main issue in fall. So if you're sneezing and itchy eyes or coughing seem to be lasting longer this year, experts say it may not be just a bad season. It could be a part of a growing long-term trend.
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2: Now this update from the Canadian Press. Ontario Health Minister Sylvia Jones says two Canadians who disembarked a cruise ship hit by a deadly hantavirus outbreak are back in Ontario and in isolation. Federal officials, meantime, say a third person who wasn't on that ship but was on the same flight home as those two Canadians is isolating as well. More than 140 passengers and crew members are still on board the ship that saw dozens of others disembark on the South Atlantic island of St. Helena last month without contact tracing being done amid the outbreak that has left three people dead and several others sick. Canada's next Governor General will be sworn in on June the 8th. Prime Minister Mark Carney announced this week that retired Supreme Court Justice Louise Arbour will replace current Governor General Mary Simon. From the Canadian Press, I'm Lisa Laporte.
3: Here's a look at your CFQR Montreal weather forecast for today. A mix of sun and cloud with a high of 13. For tonight, a few clouds. Temperatures dropping down to a low of 4. There is a risk of frost. For tomorrow, Friday, a mix of sun and cloud and a high of 14. To get your full weather details anytime, visit our website, CFQR600.com, or tell your Alexa to play CFQR Montreal. 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

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It is 105 on May the 7th. Happy, happy birthday to you if today is your special day. Wishing you all the best from yours truly, Don Smooth, and the team here at CFQR 600. You share your birthday with American singer and actress Miss Thelma Houston, no relation to Whitney, who was born on this day in 1946. She's 80 years young today. Let's take it back to 1977. She won a Grammy for this one, Don't Leave Me This Way.

0: Men Without Hats, Safety Dance on CFQR 600. Okay, what type of day was it nationally on May 7th today in other parts of the world? Well, today on May 7th, it was National Day of Prayer in some parts of the world. National Day of Prayer. I like that. On May 7th, in some parts of the world, it was National Tourism Day. National Tourism Day. So if you spot tourists downtown, say hello and celebrate National Tourism Day. On this day, May 7th, it was National Barrier Awareness Day. That's right, National Barrier Awareness Day. And that's the type of day it was nationally on May 7th today in some parts of the world. We'll be right back.
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5: You tell them, Webster. Down with Webster, your man on CFQR 600 in Hollywood business news. Listen to this, folks. Warner Brothers Discovery, the company, lost an eye-popping $2.9 billion from January through March. But that includes a $2.8 billion termination fee it had to pay to Netflix and was reimbursed by Paramount Skydance, essentially. There was also a $1.3 billion in pre-tax acquisition-related amortization of intangibles, content fair value setup, and restructuring expenses, according to the company's latest earnings report. So that includes layoff costs and severance monies. That is a lot of money. $2.9 billion that they lost. Wow. Okay, these are the Bee Gees, Jive Talkin' on CFQR 600. Drive safely if you're still in the car.

0: Would I Lie to You? The Eurythmics on CFQR is 600. Hey, there's a wonderful article in the Hollywood Reporter about AI and its effects on the industry. It's called Savior or Slayer, What AI is Doing to Hollywood. Now, a lot of people are concerned because AI, let's face it, might be replacing actors' performances. The ambiguity provides a good metaphor for the entertainment business as it stands or perhaps wobbles right now. An industry feels on the verge of great change, but whether toward implosion or a needed rebirth remains anyone's guess, and its many players' holy crusade. Oh my goodness, everyone seems to be concerned about AI, not just in Hollywood, around the world as well. We'll be right back.
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0: My Maria by B.W. Stevenson as we approach 6 p.m. Hey, don't touch that dial because after 6 o'clock, what to have for dinner tonight? That's right, food suggestions and what's happening in and around Montreal if you happen to want to hit the town tonight on this Thursday evening, May 7th. Don't you touch that dial. Taking us
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3: CFQR 600 weather, I'm Jose Persico. Tonight, a few clouds, low of plus 4 with a risk of frost. Tomorrow, a mix of sun and cloud, wind southwest 20 kilometers per hour, high of 14 degrees. Tomorrow night, clear skies with a low of plus 6. Your forecast is available anytime at CFQR600.com or tell Alexa to play CFQR Montreal.

Love that song. Eric Clapton, Wonderful Tonight. Hey, good evening, everyone. If you're just getting into your car right now, I am Mose Persico. You're listening to CFQR 600. How was your day? Well, if you're on your way home, don't worry. We'll have food suggestions for you in the next break or so. And of course, things to do in Montreal tonight. Not a bad evening out there. Still relatively chilly for my books, but hey, at least the rain has gone. That's right. No more rain this evening. That's what they tell me. That's what the weatherman tells me. I always trust the weatherman when he says no rain. Then when it rains, I get mad at him. But hey, there are worse things in life, right? This is Heaven Must Be Missing an Angel from Tavares on CFQR 600. The week is almost over. It's Thursday. You got to feel good about that, right? And the weekend weather looks promising. That I adore.

Bachman Turner Overdrive with Hey You on CFQR 600. It is 6:16. Okay, what to have for dinner tonight? Let's see what my wife has in store for me. Hi, Mose. I know you're feeling down because of the Canadians' loss last night, but don't worry. I think souvlaki and a nice Greek salad will cheer you up when you get home. You know what, honey? That's a fabulous idea. Greek food tonight. That's right. You can't go wrong with souvlaki and a wonderful Greek salad with that feta cheese and those nice fresh tomatoes dripping in olive oil. Mmm. My mouth is watering already. Speaking of food, this is the Red Hot Chili Peppers. You get it? Peppers? Under the Bridge on CFQR 600. Drive safely on this beautiful evening in Montreal.

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1: Eva Avila, Meant to Fly on CFQR 600. Hey, if you're still in the downtown area doing some shopping this evening, today, running all weekend long, is the Asian Festival over at the Time Out Market. That's right, it's called Accès AZ Festival, featuring over 40 vendors, food, and performances over at the Time Out Market in downtown Montreal. Wow, I love Asian cuisine. We'll be right back.
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Yes, indeed. Michelle Pagliaro, Loving You Ain't Easy on CFQR 600. 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They're calling this a brand new show, 12 musicians on stage, 100% unpublished giant screen visual design, new selection of his greatest songs. 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Get your tickets to the January 2nd and January 3rd show over at Wilfred Pelletier Room. Let's continue on with more great music. 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

0: Barry White, you're the first, you're the last, my everything. My goodness, I wish I had his voice. Hey, it's 6:40 out there in Montreal. How are you doing in traffic? Yesterday in Los Angeles, that's right, they had the world premiere of the Billie Eilish Hit Me Hard and Soft, the tour live in 3D, the movie directed by James Cameron, which, of course, they say reinvents the concert experience. Of course, in attendance were Billie Eilish and James Cameron. The movie opens in Montreal tomorrow. Tomorrow it'll be in theaters near you, and their reviews have been formidable. That's right. People are calling this a wonderful movie. It captures Duringer's sold-out world tour. Billie Eilish, Hit Me Hard and Soft, the tour live in 3D, brings an innovative new concert experience to the big screen from one of the most celebrated and successful artists of her generation. Of course, it's presented in immersive 3D. The film is directed by Academy Award winner James Cameron and Billie Eilish. That's right. Billie Eilish, too, has won Oscars. That's right. For best songs. And of course, it's in theaters tomorrow. So check out the movie Billie Eilish live in concert 3D. Should be quite something. We'll be right back.
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0: The Chi Lights with Oh Girl as we move towards 7 p.m. Don't touch that dial because after 7 o'clock, I'll have things to do in Montreal tonight. If you plan on spending the night downtown or wherever you please, it's going to be a nice evening. A little chilly out there, so you may want to bring a jacket, but we'll have some suggestions for you. We'll be right back.
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2: From the National Newsroom of the Canadian Press, I'm Jason White. The British Columbia school at the center of a deadly mass shooting earlier this year will be torn down. BC Premier David Eby has announced Tumbler Ridge Secondary School will be rebuilt in a new location. He says the decision follows the local school board consulting survivors, victims' relatives, and the community about the right path for the school students. Four Canadians remain on a cruise ship at the center of a deadly hantavirus outbreak. Foreign Affairs Minister Anita Anand says Ottawa is sending consular officials to the Canary Islands.
3: I have deployed consular officials who are currently en route to Tenerife, and the consular support will be in place when the ship reaches port.
2: Two other Canadians left the ship about 2 weeks ago and were on the same flight as a third Canadian who was not on the vessel. But all three are now isolating at home in Quebec and Ontario with no symptoms. The RCMP say several cannabis raids last month across three provinces were linked to a wider investigation involving transnational organized crime. Mounties carried out several search warrants late last month in Nova Scotia, New Brunswick, and Hamilton, Ontario. A spokesperson says the searches were part of an investigation that targeted organized crime, drug trafficking, and money laundering. Manitoba has declared a public health emergency over rising HIV rates. Health Minister Uzoma Asegwara says Manitoba's documenting new cases of HIV at levels more than three times higher than the rest of the country.
4: This declaration allows for greater awareness and education. It allows for more people to have access to what they need. And we're also hoping it helps to reduce the stigma that can often be a barrier to people accessing the care that they need.
2: Manitoba is seeing the virus most commonly spread through intravenous drug use and unprotected heterosexual sex. Princess Margriet of the Netherlands is in Ottawa this week, visiting her birthplace. The Dutch princess was born at the Ottawa Civic Hospital during the Second World War, which had forced her family into exile. This weekend, she'll attend the Canadian Tulip Festival, which began to celebrate the Dutch royal gift of tulips and commemorate Margriet's birth in Ottawa. The Toronto Tempo will play their first ever regular season game tomorrow night. Kia Nurse is the only Canadian on the Tempo's roster.
5: This is my kind of go around in the WNBA, and there's always those kind of preseason excitements and those first game excitements to kind of get going. This one will be special, just knowing that I can look out into the crowd and see a lot of people that I know and see my family members. That aspect of it is really exciting, and so I'm grateful for that opportunity.
2: The Tempo will host the Washington Mystics. This is the Canadian Press. In sports, the NHL playoffs continue tonight with the Carolina Hurricanes trying to hang on to their undefeated streak. Carolina visits Philadelphia for Game 3 of their second round series. Game 3 of the Professional Women's Hockey League semifinal between the Montreal Victoire and the Minnesota Frost goes tonight in St. Paul. Minnesota is trying for its third straight Walter Cup, while Montreal is seeking its first playoff series win. In basketball, the defending champion Oklahoma City Thunder look to improve their record in this year's NBA playoffs to 6-0 as they continue their Western Conference semifinal with the Los Angeles Lakers. And the International Olympic Committee says athletes from Belarus should again be allowed to compete under their nation's flag instead of as neutral athletes. But the IOC's advice to sports governing bodies does not yet apply to Russia. Both of those countries' athletes were barred from competing for their nations ever since Russia invaded Ukraine in 2022. From the Canadian Press, I'm Jason White.
6: CFQR 600 weather, I'm Jose Persico. Tonight, a few clouds, low of plus 4 with a risk of frost. Tomorrow, a mix of sun and cloud, wind southwest 20 kilometers per hour, high of 14 degrees. Tomorrow night, clear skies with a low of plus 6. Your forecast is available anytime at CFQR600.com or tell Alexa to play CFQR Montreal.

Oh, yes, the Eagles, I Can't Tell You Why on CFQR 600. It is 7:08. How's it going out there? If you're just joining us, thank you so much for tuning in to Getty Home with yours truly, Mose Persico. Rather chilly out there, but we're still in double-digit temperatures, 10 degrees out there. If you plan on going out tonight, I have some suggestions for you coming up in the next break. In the meantime, this is Marvin Gaye, Sexual Healing on CFQR 600. Drive safely, folks. You're almost home.

0: Amanda Marshall, Birmingham on CFQR 600. It is 7:18. Hey, are you looking for some live music tonight? Well, Halifax danceable psych jam band Voodoo sometimes play over at La Sotaneria. Of course, La Sotaneria, located at 4848 Boulevard Saint-Laurent Boulevard. $15 in advance and tickets are $20 at the door. Doors open at 9:30 and the live music begins at 10 p.m. Opening acts, the Space Wizards and Tony Russ and the Mud Horses. How's that for a band name? Tony Rust and the Mud Horses. Of course, the main act there is Voodoo Sometimes. Let's continue on with more great music. This is the Charlie Daniels Band, The Devil Went Down to Georgia on CFQR 600. Drive safely if you're still in the car.
1: The devil went down to Georgia. He was looking for a soul to steal. He was in a bind because he was way behind and he was willing to make a deal. When he came across this young man sewing on a fiddle and playing it hot, and the devil jumped up on a hickory stump and said, "Boy, let me tell you what. I guess you didn't know it, but I'm a fiddle player too. And if you'd care to take a dare, I'll make a bet with you. Now you play pretty good fiddle, boy, but give the devil his due. I bet a fiddle of gold against your soul because I think I'm better than you.

The devil bowed his head because he knew that he'd been beat. And he laid that golden fiddle on the ground at Johnny's feet. Johnny said, "Devil, just come on back if you ever want to try again. 'Cause I told you once, you son of a gun,

0: Avril Lavigne with her smash hit of the past, of course, Complicated on CFQR 600. Who else is playing live music tonight in our fair city? Well, why not head on over to Lesko Griff, because Open Mike Eagle and guest Cadence Weapon are going to be playing there tonight. That's right. Open Mike says, I've been to Canada a lot in my life and a couple of times in the last few months. But I'm pretty sure this is my first time headlining in Montreal, and I'm fortunate enough to be joined by Canadian legend Cadence Weapon. That should be quite something there to see Open Mike Eagle. Doors open at 8 o'clock. The show is at 8:30 over at Escogriff, 4461 Saint-Denis Street. And also taking the stage will be Reese Langston. So you get three solid musicians for the price of one. We'll be right back.
1: Nostalgic music says it all. CFQR 600.

Tom Cochran, Life is a Highway on CFQR 600. It's going to be a busy weekend in your Cineplexes this weekend. That's right. Who will be the fairest of them all at a very crowded Mother's Day box office? That's right. Now, while most tracking services are betting on the violent video game adaptation Mortal Kombat 2 to prevail and top the North American chart with 40 million or more, one research firm is even suggesting 45 million to 49 million. New Line and parent company Warner Brothers are predicting a far more conservative opening in the 35 million range for a worldwide launch anywhere between 65 million and 80 million. Now, Mortal Kombat 2 has competition at the box office because The Devil Wears Prada 2 is still in theaters and still doing well. It's fast on its way to becoming the biggest female-led film since Warner Brothers' Barbie in 2023 after kicking off the summer box office last weekend with a domestic debut of $77.2 million domestically and $234 million globally. That's right. And, of course, other movies that are going to be up against those two. Michael Jackson's biopic Michael, still doing well at the box office. And tomorrow I'll be reviewing a wonderful Canadian independent movie called Blue Heron. So stay tuned for Mose at the Movies tomorrow, because you know what? We have to give the underdogs a chance over at the Cineplexes. Canadian filmmakers deserve a shot, even though they don't have the huge marketing budgets that these Hollywood studios have. Okay, let's continue on with more great music. This is Queen. I can't even speak because I'm so excited, because I love this song. It's reminiscent of the Canadians winning the Stanley Cup. We are the champions on CFQR 600.

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the dynamic duo of Daryl Hall and John Oates, Sarah Smile. My goodness, those two guys are still feuding, and we haven't had new music from that dynamic duo in quite a while. I just wish they would kiss and make up and get back to recording together, because they are a solid duo. Hey, that's about all the time I have for now, but don't touch that dial. Chris LeBlanc is standing by with more classic tunes, 8 p.m. until midnight. In the meantime, have a wonderful evening. Be good to one another. I'll be back tomorrow afternoon at 4 p.m. with our Friday show as we count down to the weekend here on CFQR 600. I leave you now with Gino Vannelli, Montreal's very own Gino Vannelli, with I Just Want to Stop. Ciao, ciao, tout le monde. À demain.

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2: Newsroom of the Canadian Press, I'm John Kennedy. BC Premier David Eby says the community of Tumbler Ridge is getting a new high school, with the old one to be demolished. Eby says the deadly mass shooting in February changed the lives of Tumbler Ridge residents forever. He says the new school will be built as quickly as possible.
3: We want to make sure we're doing things right by the survivors, by the families, by the people of Tumbler Ridge. They need to direct this, and I'd like to thank them for their work in that. And I want to thank the mayor of Tumbler Ridge for being a constant support in this.
2: Eby says the local school board took a cautious approach after the traumatic event to find out what residents wanted to do. And they heard overwhelmingly a desire to move the school to a new location. A Canadian expert says the type of hantavirus plaguing the MV Hondius cruise ship is different from the type present in Canada. David Safronitz is the chief of special pathogens at the National Microbiology Laboratory in Winnipeg.
4: Andes virus, the one responsible for this cruise ship outbreak that we're seeing now, that's in South America. So that the rodent reservoir of that virus is exclusive to South America. It doesn't exist in North America. It's highly unlikely that the virus could ever actually take hold and become endemic in countries like Canada or even the United States.
2: Two Canadians who were on board the vessel are isolating at home, along with a third Canadian who wasn't on the ship but may have come into close contact with a symptomatic individual. Manitoba's government is sounding the alarm over rising HIV rates as the province continues to document new cases of the virus at levels more than three times higher than the rest of Canada. The province has declared a public health emergency and is planning to raise awareness and work on new measures to stop the rise. Health Minister Uzoma Azagwara says the declaration allows for greater awareness and education.
5: This declaration allows for greater awareness and education. It allows for more people to have access to what they need. And we're also hoping it helps to reduce the stigma that can often be a barrier to people accessing the care that they need.
2: The province said new cases have been steadily increasing over the last 6 years, with 328 detected in 2025 compared to 90 cases in 2019. British Columbia is investing up to $1 million to field test new technology that could predict and prevent lightning triggering wildfires. Vancouver's Skyward Wildfire Technologies says it releases lightning reduction material into storms where high ignition risks are identified. It describes the material as a silica or basalt fiber with an aluminum nano coating. The BC government says the company also uses artificial intelligence to help predict areas at higher risk of wildfires caused by lightning. This is the Canadian Press. In sports, the Carolina Hurricanes look to improve to 7-0 in the postseason when they visit the Philadelphia Flyers in NHL playoff second-round action. The Hurricanes took control of the series by winning the first two games in Raleigh, North Carolina. The last Canadian team left in the playoffs is back on the ice tomorrow when the Montreal Canadiens look to even their series with the Buffalo Sabres at a win apiece. Canada's Bo Naylor hit a three-run home run in the seventh inning, leading the Cleveland Guardians over the Kansas City Royals 8-5 in a split four-game series. Kyle Manzardo opened the scoring for Cleveland with a two-run double, and the Guardians have won or split nine consecutive series against the American League Central Division rivals. The Calgary Stampeders have signed quarterback Vernon Adams Jr. to a two-year extension, keeping him with the club through 2028's CFL season. Adams went 11-6 as a starter last season, his first with Calgary. From the Canadian Press, I'm John Kennedy.